Lady Madonna taking us out of tonight's Beatle break after you got a little rain from back in 1966. A single never made it to one of the albums, which is surprising to me. Get Back, starting off the set, and we're going back into the tunes with Low Cut Connie. Can't be wrong.

0: Listen Like Thieves here on The Night. In Excess doing that tune. Devin Thompson with Pillory before that. Yola had some diamond-studded shoes, and Can't Be Wrong came from Low Cut Connie. We got some Jersey in the house coming up. Bouncing Souls and Trey Anastasio, both part of the next lineup.
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0: And don't forget tonight, Captain Cream and the Forest Fires back over at the Low Dive on the boardwalk in Asbury Park, so you don't want to miss out on that. I don't know if they're going to have the circuit tonight, so to speak. A little wet out there, but usually on Thursday night, you get to see all those great cars lined up around Bradley Park. But that's because the circus is in town. I don't know if they're going to be up there, too. But Carnival is coming to Bradley Park. So I'm setting it all up. Not sure when they get started, if it's tonight or tomorrow. But fun times coming to Asbury Park. Memorial Day weekend underway. Bouncing Souls with The Light next on The Night.

0: Gave Trey a chance to shine, finishing off that last set on 90.5 The Night. David Sylvian and Robert Fripp together with God's Monkey. Got Jose Gonzalez against the Dying of the Light. And Rocket gave us another second chance, which I need is all I can get, right? The Light, the latest from the Bouncing Souls. And we're going to take a quick break here before we bring you some more Jersey music coming from Brian Fallon.
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0: We'll get you to MT Jones before we turn over to the Blues After Nine here tonight. But right now it's time for Brian Fallon, and I don't mind if I'm with you.

Something wispy from the Cardigans to wrap that lineup up. Love Fool. And Asbury's own Mirror Mirror did Reset Sequence, new music for you on the night. I Don't Mind If I'm With You, Brian Fallon singing that one. And MT Jones is going to sing about Why I Cry. Well, coming up, we got your 905 Blues, some Jackson Browne, Surfing for Daisy, the 2220s, and Joe Jackson, too. It's Brookdale Public Radio.

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1: Hope you guys are having fun tonight. I certainly am, rolling with you and playing some terrific tunes over the airwaves in 90.5 The Night. Weekend is just about upon us. The traffic on Fridays of Memorial Day weekend has been legendary, but I think they split it up now. It's like half of it is the new Thursday is the new Friday at Memorial Day weekend, Labor Day weekend too. But we're just beginning this summer down here at the Jersey Shore, and we'll be welcoming all of our company for a few months. John and Mayall's Blues Breakers will kick things off in our Blues and 9 o'clock hour with Tears in My Eyes.

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1: All right. Okay, we're gone. Rolling.

0: Hopefully a little champagne and reefer helps with those tears in my eyes and the blues that we got from Butterfield Blues Band. Muddy Waters, with the help of Johnny Winters and James Cotton on Champagne and Reefer. Blues with a Feeling come from the Butterfield Blues Band and John Mayall's Blues Breakers. Last performance before Fleetwood Mac split off from John's Blues Breakers and took Peter Green with them. Tears in my eyes starting off our blues tonight. Let's take a break and come back. Jackson Brown's up, and so is Surfing for Daisy.
1: 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Unfortunately, because of the upcoming stormy weather expected over the weekend, the 8th annual Shadow of the City Festival, scheduled for this Saturday featuring Bleachers, Real Estate, and the Toadies, has been postponed until August 28th. On Sunday, the holiday will wrap up with Emo Night Brooklyn. Coming to the Pony Summer Stage on June 5th, it'll be David Lee Roth. 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weekend starting Friday at around 5 o'clock. 90.5 The Night is going to be celebrating the unofficial start of the summer of 26 by playing three song sets of your favorite artists, from the Black Keys to Social D, MT Jones to the Rolling Stones, Noah Kahan to Courtney Barnett, along with tons of local music and everything in between. Here's the deal. This Memorial Day weekend, you bring the burgers and we'll bring the tunes. It's our annual block party weekend starting Friday, May 22nd at 5 o'clock, only here, 90.5 The Night.
0: Yeah, you know, that's going to be a lot of fun, as always, here on The Night. Looking forward to providing those blocks for you tomorrow and on Monday and Sunday night, too, in the Blocks of Blues. We'll have Blocks of Blues. How about that? Steel Reserve up next on Brookdale Public Radio with Cass McCombs and Chris Cohen.

0: Surfing for Daisy, taking us back to 1952. We went into the deep. Galactic had Macy Gray helping out on that. Rosie with Jackson Brown doing the crooning on that one. You and me, right? Steel Reserve coming from Cass McCombs and Chris Cohen. And before you know it, we'll be back with Social D and Joe Jackson, too.
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0: A lot of great things happening up on the boardwalk in Asbury Park musically this weekend as well. You got, as I told you earlier, Sandy Mack and Kevin Hill together up at Palmetto coming up after the J-Rad show. And then you got the Get Down Committee over at Palmetto on Saturday night, starting around 9 p.m. DJ, of course, is there. DJ Foggy Notion on Sunday nights. Ryan Gregg's going to be doing the brunch with some great friends coming up on Sunday. So that's what's happening right now. What's happening here on 90.5 The Night is Social Distortion and the Way Things Were.

Joe Jackson, Throw It Away from, of course, Look Sharp. I Know from Swap Meet before that. The Temperance Movement told us to take it back. The Devil and Me came from the 2220s and Social D with The Way Things Were. Well, Jesse Wells has It Don't Come Easy, and we got another hour to go before Bob Dylan, our feature artist of the week, coming up from 11 to midnight tonight.

way it should be. Short skirt, long jacket, coming from Cake. Toadie's new one, The Charmer, starting off the 10 o'clock hour here on the night. I got music coming your way from Haim, some new music from Luya, Men at Work, and the Presidents of the United States. But right now, lover, you should have come over. It's Jeff Buckley.

0: Janis Joplin with me and Bobby McGee. Consummate version of that Kris Kristofferson tune. Revivalist new one before that, Heartstop and Lover, You Should Have Come Over, came from the great, late Jeff Buckley. Break time, and then we got some Afghan Whigs coming your way.
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0: Well, who thought that we'd be hearing a song about a bit of cloth? But that's what the Afghan Whigs are singing about in this new one called Duvetine.

0: Sam Phillips with I Need Love on 90.5 tonight. After you got some pins and needles coming from Luya. The Cure, A Fragile Thing. The Steps came from Haim. Never made it through all of them, but I still got time. The Afghan Whigs, Devoteen is their new one. And we are going to take a quick break here. Men at Work coming up, and the new one from the Black Crowes, too.
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0: All right, a few more tunes before we get to Bob Dylan, our feature artist of the week. So hope you enjoy these, and I'll see you on the other side of 11. Presidents of the United States coming up. Black Crowes with their new one. This Pure Sticker Shock is the new Pornographers.

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1: Thanks for sticking with me here on 90.5 The Night for our feature artist of the week. We'll take you up to Megan O'Shea at midnight with the music of Bob Dylan. Bob's birthday coming up over the weekend, so that gives us an opportunity to give you some Bob music for an hour on this Thursday night. And as I said earlier, it takes me over an hour to pare it down to the tunes that we have for you this evening. I try to mix it up from time to time, and as you know, I have a couple of quirky loves of some of Bob's tunes that we'll have for you tonight. But I'm going to kick things off with an all-time favorite of mine, Positively 4th Street.

back the cover.

0: Go back to Desire for Isis on 90.5 tonight. That Just Like a Woman version we heard was from the concert for Bangladesh and Positively 4th Street, where we started out. We're going to take a quickie break here and then come right back with some live Bob.
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2: 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It's where the rhythm and soul of the blues is still alive and well. 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
0: And we'll have a box of blocks of blues coming up on Sunday night, as I said earlier. So hopefully you'll be there with me to share all those great blues that we'll bring this evening for your Labor Day weekend listening. I have a couple of tunes that I'm going to play for you that are live favorites of mine in this set, and on one Bob classic that was from the studio album, but I've heard many great live versions of it. I just don't have the one from the Rolling Thunder that I wanted to play for you. Left my homework home, you know, one of those deals. But right here, we're going to start off things in this set with Bob when he was with the Dead, and this version of Queen Jane, Approximately.

0: Well, Bob worked with the band for many years, and one of the great tours of Bob's career, if you ask me, is the tour that he did in the early 70s with the band. Highway 61 Revisited came from that. Maggie's Farm in there as well. You had Most Likely You Go Your Way and I'll Go Mine. That was also with the band from that tour. And we had Bob with the Dead start off the set. Queen Jane Approximately is the tune they did together. I got to take a break, but when we come back, I'll have something from my Desert Island album, Blood on the Tracks.
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0: Well, if you ask me, that's one of the great albums of all time. Blood on the Tracks is of which I speak. And right there, if you see her, say hello. And I'll send that to my friend down in Ardmore. Love Mine is Zero, No Limits. You got Lay Lady Lay to start things off. And I will finish things up here with classic Bob, Masters of War. I hope you guys have a terrific tomorrow until we meet again. Block Party Weekend will be started by the time we get together. So, you know, we'll start it off with a terrific dose of Dead for you. Stick around for Megan O'Shea and enjoy your Friday.
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1: 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Once again, the WAG will play the music of the Beatles and as the Rolling Stones, Anthony Walker, and the Dead Flowers. 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

Baby Snake by the Boat People. Also in their telehealth with Cool Job on 90.5 The Night, Brookdale Public Radio. We've got another long set of music for you. And Robin Trower will be kicking it all off. Bridge of Sighs.

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Goose in there with our song of the week, Good to Be. 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Green Day in that set of music, and we heard Going Shopping by The Strokes, Brookdale, Public Radio, 90.5 The Night. The Black Keys released a new album just a couple of weeks ago. It's called Peaches. I've got The Black Keys now. Where there's smoke, there's fire.

Look for Your Mind. That is the Lemon Twigs with a newer one. Local artist Anthony cries in before that. It's All Coming Back to Me. And we heard Time Capsule, Matthew Sweet on 90.5 The Night, Brookdale Public Radio. I've got another older one for you now. A classic from The Boss, Darkness on the Edge of Town.

0: 10 to 90.5, the Night's Box of Blues, Sunday from 10 till midnight. It's where the rhythm and soul of the blues is still alive and well. 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

Less Than Zero, Elvis Costello, 90.5, The Night. Thanks for rocking and rolling with us. Coming up, I've got something from the Allman Brothers Band, Endearments, Widow Speak. But first, wrapping up the hour, Squeeze, Why Don't You?

Summer Sun by Endearments. We heard Genesis Owusu in there and the Jesus and Mary Chain before that. April Skies, 90.5 The Night. I've got the newest from Widow Speak. They're taking over now. If You Change, 90.5 The Night.

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Didn't Like You, Max Saturn. Also in there, Urge Overkill, taking us back to the 90s with Bottle of Fur and Foo Fighters. Had a newer one in there called Window. 90.5 The Night, Brookdale Public Radio. 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We're jumping into it with Failures, The Air's on Fire.

0: 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On this week's very special episode of FM Flashback, we head out of the studio into the blocks of our cities and suburbs with two of America's foremost street poets. 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

Watch the Corners, Dinosaur Jr. Howdy. Just before that, Try, Try, Try. That's a newer one for you here on 90.5 The Night. This next one, we're going just a few years back for it. Nathaniel Ratliff and the Night Sweats. I'm on your side.

Not bad for New Jersey. Brian Fallon and the Painkillers with a newer one. I am loving that one right now. And we've heard from you. We know you are too. Dentist before that. They're another great Jersey-based band. I Do It Cause I Wanna is the name of the song. And Edward Sharp and the Magnetic Zeros before that. Home, 90.5 The Night. You are listening to the only station that really plays local music. And I've got more locals coming your way. But first, Alabama Shakes, American Dream.

0: Goose dial into the chaos of the modern world and turn it into something electrifying on Good to Be, your song of the week. 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

G.O.D. and the Broken Ribs, it's Jack White with a newer one and a solo one on 90.5 The Night, Brookdale Public Radio. It seems like a good time to keep the new tunes rolling. Sublime, until the sun explodes. Yeah.

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I just might have our song of the week coming up, but it's Mike Gordon, A Fish Now, Steps.

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Goes On by Colony House. Death Cab for Cutie had a new one before that. Riptides, Brookdale, Public Radio 90.5, The Night. Happy Landing is up next. The River.

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Little Things by Bush. Just before that, we heard the Bouncing Souls. Of course, they are a Jersey-based band. They're based out of Asbury Park. That was The Light on 90.5, The Night. We've got a little something from Brown Horse for you. Sorrow Reigns.

Rough and Twisted, the Rolling Stones. We also heard Sunshine's Down. That's the DTs. They are a Jersey-based band. They're from Springfield. And we heard the Shins with Caring is Creepy. 90.5, The Night. Coming up in this hour, I've got Will Daly, Swap Meet, maybe something from Drive-By Truckers. But first, a new one from the Black Crowes, Profane Prophecy.

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Pay no mind, weird nightmare, 90.5 The Night. Megan O'Shea here. That's all the time I've got for you. I hope you have a wonderful weekend. Please be safe out there and really remember what Memorial Day weekend is all about. The Strokes are wrapping up my time. Going shopping, 90.5 The Night.

0: That's Ben Harper and Blind Boys of Alabama for Wicked Man. Hey, everybody, Michelle McBride here with you. And I'm going to be coming right back and we'll start off our Friday morning together. It's 90.5 The Night.
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0: Happy Friday, everybody. It's May 22nd. Coming up this hour, I've got music from The Clash, Modest Mouse, and more. I've also got local news, local traffic, local weather, and I've got a question for you on Facebook. Let's keep it going right now with Iration and Molly on 90.5 The Night.

From Trigger Hippie, that is Rise Up Singing. We had Cream in there, Born Under a Bad Sign, and Aeration and Molly starting us off with Roots. It's Brookdale Public Radio. It's 90.5 The Night. Let's take a peek at your commute. I'm going to hazard a guess. It's not going to be too terribly bad if I had to think about it. Folks may have already started their vacation for this holiday weekend. And yeah, nothing's happening. We're looking good on the Parkway, Turnpike 195 and 18. And we are looking good locally. No issues, incidents, or accidents. This has been brought to you by Mothers Against Drunk Driving at mad.org. I want to hear from you on Facebook. It's Friday. It's holiday weekend. What's the first song you're playing the second you're officially off the clock? And you can tell me at facebook.com/Brookdale Public Radio. We've got a cool morning. Yeah, I know. I know for the holiday weekend, we don't necessarily want a cool morning, but there you go. 56 degrees and some clouds on the Lincroft campus of Brookdale Community College on 90.5 The Night. Let's get back to some tunes with the Afghan Wigs.

0: That's the latest from Modest Mouse called Picking Dragon's Pockets. We had The Clash in there off of London Calling. We heard Brand New Cadillac. And the Afghan Whigs kicked off the set. It's Brookdale Public Radio 90.5 The Night. In local news, Garden State schools are showing gains in graduation rates, college readiness, and student attendance. That's according to new data from the New Jersey Department of Education. State officials say the graduation rate reached a record high of nearly 92% during the 2024-25 school year, while more students earned industry certifications, took dual enrollment courses, and achieved the seal of biliteracy. Education Commissioner Dr. Lily Lowe called the progress a sure and steady march toward improvement. The report also found chronic absenteeism and school discipline incidents declined, though both remain above pre-pandemic levels. Updated school performance reports have been released online and can be found in the local news section at 90.5thenight.org. And Monmouth County is kicking off the 2026 summer tourism season with expectations for another record-breaking year. Stephanie Wharton has more.
1: County commissioners and tourism leaders gathered Tuesday at Ocean Place Resort and Spa to highlight a busy summer lineup tied to America's 250th anniversary and the upcoming FIFA World Cup. Officials say Monmouth County shore towns topped $32 million in beach revenue last year, while overall visitor spending climbed to nearly $3.2 billion. Tourism supported more than 24,000 jobs countywide. Long Branch leaders are also promoting major summer events, including Ocean Fest, 4th of July fireworks, and World Cup watch parties, while arts organizations plan expanded cultural programming throughout the season. For Brookdale Public Radio News, I'm Stephanie Wharton.
0: I'm coming right back. It's Brookdale Public Radio.
2: 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FM Flashback, because if you think you remember the 70s, you probably weren't there.
0: All right, guys, not ideal weather for this weekend, but here we go. Clouds today, 64 degrees. We've got a chance of showers. Overnight tonight, cloudy with a low around 50 degrees. Showers tomorrow, mainly after 10 in the morning, with a high near 60 degrees, winds gusting as high as 30 miles per hour. Sunday brings showers and possibly a thunderstorm before 2 in the afternoon, then showers between 2 and 5. Also, we have a chance of showers and thunderstorms after 5, so kind of a washout, looking like a washout on Sunday. 69 degrees is our high. Memorial Day Monday, showers are likely, mainly before 2 in the afternoon, mostly cloudy, 77 degrees. We have got 56 degrees and clouds on the Lincroft campus of Brookdale Community College on 90.5 The Night. We've got, and I want to mention real quick, bleachers coming up in just a second. Bleachers are a part of the Shadow of the City Festival, which was coming up at the Stone Pony. However, that has been moved. The Shadow of the City has been moved to August 28th. So just heads up if you had tickets for that. And you could check out stoneponyonline.com for more information. Again, here's Bleachers. It's 90.5 The Night.

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1: But to me, death is not a beautiful thing. It's living that's treacherous.

0: from the Menzingers. That's Nobody's Heroes. Cults in front of that would Go Outside. Garbage giving us Better Not Lie to Me, and Bleachers starting us off with I'm Not Joking. Heads up about Bleachers. They are part of Shadow of the City. That has been rescheduled to August 28th. From tomorrow night. So you could find out more if you'd like at stoneponyonline.com. For your commute right now, things are looking pretty good. Not a huge surprise. We're on our way to a holiday weekend. I think some people may have already started celebrating a little bit. No issues, incidents, or accidents on our major roads or locally. This report has been brought to you by Ashley Home Furniture Store. Over at Facebook, I want to hear from you. What is a song you're playing the second you are officially off the clock to celebrate this Friday? Yeah, it's a Friday. It's a holiday Friday. And I want to know, what's the first song you're playing? Allison's going with Dave Edmonds Almost Saturday Night. And Raphael's going with Dire Straits, Sultans of Swing. How about you? Tell me over at Facebook, facebook.com/Brookdale Public Radio.
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0: We have got, as far as weather today, mostly cloudy skies, 64 degrees. We're at 56 degrees right now on the Lincroft campus of Brookdale Community College. John Mayer is getting us to the top of the hour.

0: That's The Dead and Scarlet Begonias. That's also James's answer to my question over at Facebook. It's Friday. What's the first song you're playing the second you're officially off the clock? I think that's a great choice. Also, pretty timely, tonight at the Stone Pony, Joe Russo's Almost Dead. So if you love The Dead, you might want to hit that up. I'm planning on being there and very excited with one of my kids. So you can find out more if you'd like, StonePonyOnline.com. I'll be right back. It's 90.5 The Night.
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2: Time to clean off the grill and invite the neighbors because it's just about Memorial Day, start of another summer, and 90.5 The Night will be kicking off the big holiday with our annual block 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Black Keys to Social D, MT Jones to the Rolling Stones, Noah Kahan to Courtney Barnett, along with tons of local music and everything in between. Here's the deal. 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
0: That is great. Hope you join the party. Hey, everybody. Michelle McBride here with you. Coming up this hour, Kurt Vile, Casey Musgraves, and more. I've also got local news, local traffic, local weather, and I've got a question for you on Facebook. Let's start this hour off locally with, out of Asbury Park, Surfing for Daisy on 90.5 The Night.

Wilco, that's Locator. We had Maggie Rogers in front of that with Want Want, and out of Asbury Park, Surfing for Daisy, starting us off with 1952. It's Brookdale Public Radio. It's 90.5 The Night. Your commute is looking really good. No problems on the parkway, Turnpike 195 or 18, and you are doing well locally. This report has been brought to you by Ashley Home Furniture Store. Over at Facebook, it's Friday. What's the first song you're playing the second you're officially off the clock? John's playing Play That Funky Music from Wild Cherry. And Ray is playing Loverboy's Working for the Weekend. How about you? 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Up next on The Night, I've got Kurt Vile.

0: Hungo Jerry Within the Summertime. We also heard from Casey Musgraves and the latest I Believe in Ghosts, and Kurt Vile also his latest Chance to Bleed. It's Brookdale Public Radio 90.5 The Night. In local news, Garden State schools are showing gains in graduation rates, college readiness, and student attendance. That's according to new data from the New Jersey Department of Education. State officials say the graduation rate reached a record high of nearly 92% during the 2024-25 school year. While more students earned industry certifications, took dual enrollment courses, and achieved the seal of biliteracy. Education Commissioner Dr. Lily Lowe called the progress a sure and steady march toward improvement. The report also found chronic absenteeism and school discipline incidents declined, though both remain above pre-pandemic levels. Updated school performance reports have been released online and can be found in the local news section at 90.5thenight.org. And Monmouth County is kicking off the 2026 summer tourism season with expectations for another record-breaking year. Stephanie Wharton has more.
1: County commissioners and tourism leaders gathered Tuesday at Ocean Place Resort and Spa to highlight a busy summer lineup tied to America's 250th anniversary and the upcoming FIFA World Cup. Officials say Monmouth County shore towns topped $32 million in beach revenue last year, while overall visitor spending climbed to nearly $3.2 billion. Tourism supported more than 24,000 jobs countywide. Long Branch leaders are also promoting major summer events, including Ocean Fest, 4th of July fireworks, and World Cup watch parties, while arts organizations plan expanded cultural programming throughout the season. For Brookdale Public Radio News, I'm Stephanie Wharton.
0: I'm coming right back. 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
0: We've got mostly cloudy skies today, 64 degrees. Chance of showers overnight tonight, cloudy with a low around 50 degrees. Showers tomorrow, mainly after 10 in the morning, 60 degrees is our high. Sunday, we're looking at showers and possibly a thunderstorm throughout the day. 69 degrees is our high. And Memorial Day Monday, showers are likely, mainly before 2 in the afternoon, mostly cloudy, 77 degrees. Right now in Middletown, 57 degrees on the Lincroft campus of Brookdale Community College. 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

0: Counting Crows, that's Einstein on the Beach. We had Gnarls Barkley with the latest in front of that. We heard Pictures. The Doors giving us Queen of the Highway, and out of Asbury Park, Mirror, Mirror with Reset Sequence. It's Brookdale Public Radio, 90.5 The Night. Your commute right now is looking pretty darn good. No problems to report on our major roads, no problems locally. This has been brought to you by Mothers Against Drunk Driving at mad.org. At Facebook, it's Friday. Yeah, so I'm asking for you to tell me, what is the first song you are going to play when you are officially off the clock? And we're hearing some great answers. They're already getting me going. So thanks, guys, for that. We heard from Lucretia, Fatboy Slim's I'm Free. Oh, Michael's going with Montel Jordan's This Is How We Do It. How about you? Tell me over at Facebook. Facebook.com/Brookdale Public Radio.
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0: We've got mostly cloudy skies today with a high near 64 degrees. We've got the sun playing peekaboo right now on the Lincroft campus of Brookdale Community College, and 57 degrees. Let's get to the top of the hour with Mount Joy. 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

0: That is the Soup Dragons, and I'm free. That's also Nancy's answer to my question over at Facebook. It's Friday. What's the first song you're playing the second you're officially off the clock? 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
1: Willie Nelson is a prolific country artist, releasing more than 150 albums in his career. But where do you start? Author Jeffrey Himes breaks it down in his new book, Willie Nelson, All the Albums.
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0: Hey, everybody. Happy Friday. It's May 22nd. I've got a great hour lined up for you. We'll hear from His Golden Messenger, Blind Melon, and more. I've also got local news, local traffic, local weather, and I've got a question for you on Facebook. Let's keep it going right now with Suzanne Vega. It's 90.5 The Night.

Tomar and the FCs, Ain't Worth It. Fleetwood Mac and They Are Giving Us World Turning, and Suzanne Vega starting us off with Allie. It's Brookdale Public Radio. It's 90.5 The Night. No problems for your commute. Looking good on the Parkway, Turnpike 195 and 18. Locally, no issues, incidents, or accidents. This report has been brought to you by Mothers Against Drunk Driving at MAD.org. Over at Facebook, you can answer my question. It's Friday. It's also Friday of a holiday weekend. What is the first song you are going to play when you are officially off the clock today? And we're hearing some really great tunes. Let's see. Some new answers just popping up. We heard from our friend Kathy. The Cure's Friday I'm in Love. Robert's going with the Cars. Let's go. How about you? Tell me over at facebook.com/Brookdale Public Radio. His Golden Messenger is up next on 90.5 The Night.

0: them witches given us the welterweight. We had Blind Melon taking us back to 1992 for Tones of Home, and His Golden Messenger starting us off within the middle of it. It's Brookdale Public Radio. It's 90.5 The Night. In local news, Garden State schools are showing gains in graduation rates, college readiness, and student attendance. That's according to new data from the New Jersey Department of Education. State officials say the graduation rate reached a record high of nearly 92% during the 2024-25 school year. While more students earned industry certifications, took dual enrollment courses, and achieved the seal of biliteracy. Education Commissioner Dr. Lily Lowe called the progress a sure and steady march toward improvement. The report also found chronic absenteeism and school discipline incidents declined, though both remain above pre-pandemic levels. Updated school performance reports have been released online and can be found in the local news section at 90.5thenight.org. And Monmouth County is kicking off the 2026 summer tourism season with expectations for another record-breaking year. Stephanie Wharton has more.
1: County commissioners and tourism leaders gathered Tuesday at Ocean Place Resort and Spa to highlight a busy summer lineup tied to America's 250th anniversary and the upcoming FIFA World Cup. Officials say Monmouth County shore towns topped $32 million in beach revenue last year, while overall visitor spending climbed to nearly $3.2 billion. Tourism supported more than 24,000 jobs countywide. Long Branch leaders are also promoting major summer events, including Ocean Fest, 4th of July fireworks, and World Cup watch parties, while arts organizations plan expanded cultural programming throughout the season. For Brookdale Public Radio News, I'm Stephanie Wharton.
0: I'm coming right back. It's Brookdale Public Radio.
2: 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Unfortunately, because of the upcoming stormy weather expected over the weekend, the 8th Annual Shadow of the City Festival, scheduled for this Saturday featuring Bleachers, Real Estate, and the Toadies, has been postponed until August 28th. On Sunday, the holiday will wrap up with Emo Night Brooklyn. Coming to the Pony Summer Stage on June 5th, it'll be David Lee Roth. 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
0: Well, as far as weather today and beyond, we're not looking at an ideal forecast, but we don't have much say in it. Clouds today, 64 degrees. We've got a chance of rain tonight, cloudy with a low around 50. Rain tomorrow with a high near 60. Sunday brings showers and possibly some thunderstorms. 69 degrees is our high. Memorial Day Monday, showers are likely mainly before 2 in the afternoon. And we have got, it's warming up at least, a high of around 77 degrees. Right now, 58 degrees with the sun really trying to peek through on the Lincroft campus of Brookdale Community College. Social Distortion's up next on 90.5 The Night.

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0: wrapping up that set with a track from Satellite, and that track is called Brooklyn. Tedeschi Trucks Band in front of that. For Future Soul, we had Beck and Gamma Ray, and Social Distortion starting us off with The Way Things Were. It's Brookdale Public Radio. It's 90.5 The Night. Over at Facebook, we're talking about the fact that it's Friday. What is the first song you're playing the second you are officially off the clock? Everyone's really excited that it's Friday, and I'm so happy. Now, we heard from Doug. Doug's going as Mark Knopfler and Emmylou Harris's Beachcombing. Tom's going straight for one bourbon, one scotch, and one beer. How about you? 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
1: Good Friday morning, surfers, 90.5 The Night listeners. 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All right, we got a sloppy mix on the beachfront here. We got Nita waist high right now. We got building seas throughout the day. Onshore winds throughout the day, just coming off the low tide. High tide about noon 30 or so, depending on your spot. It's going to be a lot of yuck out there, but again, building seas, and we'll see what it looks like this afternoon. It's mushy and yucky, and just like today. JerseyShore.surfrider.org, all the info, and we'll catch you this afternoon with the update for the Jersey Shore chapter. Aloha.
0: And aloha right back at you, Rick. We've got mostly cloudy skies today, 64 degrees. 58 right now on the Lincroft campus of Brookdale Community College. Let's get out of the hour with the Black Keys on 90.5.

Bruce Springsteen and Rosalita. That is TJ's answer to my question over at Facebook. It's Friday. What is the first song you're going to play when you are officially off the clock? Yep, that'll get you going. Thanks, TJ. And you can answer too at facebook.com/Brookdale Public Radio. Coming up this hour, some really great stuff. We'll hear from Joseph Arthur, Matt Costa, and more. Let's keep it going right now with the latest from U2 on 90.5 The Night.

0: After that spinal stroke, he's back and doing his thing and killing it. That's Jesse Malin with the latest single, Hollywood Forever. Pixie's in there with Hey. We had Joseph Arthur in Black Lexus. Sylvanesso giving us Sunburn. And you two starting us off with Scars. It's Brookdale Public Radio. It's 90.5 The Night. And it is Friday. What's the first song you're going to play when you are officially off the clock? For Paul, it's The Replacements. Here comes a regular. For Bob, he's going back. Devo's Whip It. How about you? Tell me over at Facebook. 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
0: Still coming up on 90.5 The Night, the Goo Goo Dolls. First up, some EOB, Ed O'Brien of Radiohead. He's got a new solo album coming out, Blue Morpho. This is a track off of it. It's called Incantations. It's 90.5 The Night.

0: They're out of Asbury Park, and they just released the album Love Songs and Ghost Stories. That's Connor Bracken and the Mother Leads Band, and When It All Comes Down. The Goo Goo Dolls given us name. We also heard from Matt Costa and Ballad of Miss Kate. From Radiohead, Ed O'Brien with the latest incantations. 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
1: Time to clean off the grill and invite the neighbors because it's just about Memorial Day. 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From the Black Keys to Social D, MT Jones to the Rolling Stones, Noah Kahan to Courtney Barnett, along with tons of local music and everything in between. 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
0: Thanks so much, everybody, for hanging out with me today. I had a great time. I hope you did as well. Let's do it again on Monday. Yeah, we're going to spend our Memorial Day together. We're going to have a nice laid-back morning just playing the greatest tunes around, and I hope you'll join me. I'm leaving off with Beba Doobie featuring the Marias. It's 90.5 The Night.

That's the way to kick off a Friday morning with music from Hozier and the Angel of Small Death here on Brooked Up Public Radio, 90.5 The Night. We have 61 degrees here in Middletown under partly cloudy skies. Saw some blue skies coming in earlier. For the rest of the day, though, they're calling for cloudy skies, highs only in the low 60s. Tonight, rain developing after midnight, lows down about 50. Tomorrow, cloudy skies, rain throughout the day, highs going to be about 55 to 60, winds coming in at 30 miles an hour. Tomorrow night, more rains in the forecast, lows down around 45 to 50. Sunday, cloudy skies, showers and thunderstorms likely. High is going to be in the mid-60s. More rain Sunday night. And then on Monday for Memorial Day, cloudy skies with early morning showers likely. Otherwise cloudy with a high in the mid-70s. Right now, 61 degrees here in Middletown. As we continue with this Friday morning, by the way, our block party weekend is going to be kicking off in just a few hours. So even though the weather's not going to be holding up too well, we'll provide a cool soundtrack for you. Let's kick things off. Digging into the Electric Love album from Brother Wallace on 90.5 The Night.

0: headlining the Saturday edition of the See Here Now Festival. That is Mumford & Sons. Going back to the Babel release, Lover of the Light, here on Brooktown Public Radio, 90.5 tonight. Heard the new one from Buffalo Traffic Jam in there as well. And Broken Love, the Sextones in there. Love Can't Be Borrowed. Rented, maybe, but not borrowed. Monophonics with Promises, and Brother Wallace with You're the Man. By the way, speaking of the Monophonics, rumor has it they were in the studio working on some new music, which would be the first time in a long time. Looking forward to hearing what they're up to. In a moment, we'll be listening to the Bumpin' Uglies, but first...
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0: These guys are going to be out on the road opening up for Iration, and they've got a gig coming to AC in just a little while. Here's the Bumpin' Uglies off the new one on 90.5 The Night.

0: Coming off the new album, Little Wide Open, that he put out last Friday, that is Kevin Morby and 100,000. Wrapping up the set here on Brooklyn Public Radio, 90.5 The Night. Black Pistol Fire in there, too, with There Ain't Hope in Hell. Apparently, there ain't hope in hell that our weather's going to turn out for the weekend, but, you know, fingers crossed. Weathermen have been wrong once or twice in their careers. 10cc, The Dreadlock Holiday, Long Beach Dub Association in there, too, with Tell Me, and the Bumpin' Uglies kicked it off with Darkness. That's off the new one. Coming up in just a moment, Little Barry. But first,
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0: We're going to head towards 11 o'clock now with the latest from Little Barry, British band. They don't come out with stuff too often, but when they do, it's always fun to listen to. This song is called It Is in Soul, only here on 90.5 The Night.

That's James kicking off our 11 o'clock hour, Born of Frustration. I think the weather's going to frustrate you, a bunch of you out there, because it's right now it's nice, 62 degrees, partly cloudy skies. But for the rest of the day, those clouds are going to thicken. High's only going to be in the low 60s. Tonight, rain develops after midnight. It's going to stick around for a while. Lows tonight down in the upper 40s. Tomorrow's going to be a cloudy day with rain throughout the day. High's in the 50s. Winds coming in out of the east at about 30 miles an hour. Nothing like having a good old nor'easter to mess up a holiday, huh? Tomorrow night, cloudy skies, rain likely, lows down about 45 to 50. Sunday, cloudy skies, showers and thunderstorms likely. High's going to be in the upper 60s. Sunday night, more showers, more thunderstorms, lows down in the 50s. Monday for Memorial Day, it'll be cloudy with showers likely and a high in the mid-70s. Right now, it's 62 here in Middletown. As we continue with this 11 o'clock hour with the latest from MT Jones.

0: Still going strong after 63 years or whatever. That's the Glimmer Twins, Mick and the Boys, Rolling Stones, Rough and Twisted from the new one. Wrapping it up here at Brooktop Public Radio, 90.5 The Night. Classic one from Rod Stewart and the Faces, and Stay With Me. And apparently, as far as I know, I've read all the reports that Rod Stewart got together with Kenny Jones and Ron Wood, and they have put out, they're getting ready to put out a brand new Faces album for the first time in, what, 50 years? Something like that, if not more. Before Faces, Band of Heathens, Trouble Came Early. Well, it's a holiday weekend, so it should stick around for a while. Curtis Harding's The Power, that comes off the most recent one from him. And M.T. Jones, a new one, Why I Cry, kicked it all off. And speaking of M.T. Jones, he's going out on the road with the Heavy Heavy. And together, that bill's going to be playing over at the Wonder Bar on July 18th. That's going to be a great show. Coming up in a moment, brand new music from the Texas band known as Cigarettes After Sex. But first,
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0: Here's a new one from Cigarettes After Sex. It's called Twizzler on 90.5 The Night.

0: Going back to the EP they gave us last year, that's the Unknown Mortal Orchestra and Boys with the Characteristics of Wolves here on Brookdale Public Radio, 90.5 The Night. Sean Colvin gave us her version of the old Jerry Rafferty tune, Baker Street. Messer Chups, a band out of Russia. Whoever heard of a surf rock band out of Russia? You have if you listen to 90.5 The Night. The Messer Chups with Kiss of the Night. Nora Jones in there too, Staring at the Wall. And Cigarettes After Sex with Twizzler. And no, Twizzler is not licorice. 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That's a night of specials for those who work in local restaurants and bars. A complete list of the bands that will be playing each week is available at wonderbarasburypark.com/calendar. That's Happy Mondays, every Monday starting at 7 p.m. at the Wonder Bar, 5th and Ocean Avenues in Asbury Park, a proud sponsor of 90.5 The Night.
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1: Good afternoon. I'm Michelle McBride with your 90.5 second news update. Garden State schools are showing gains in graduation rates, college readiness, and student attendance. That's according to new data from the New Jersey Department of Education. State officials say the graduation rate reached a record high of nearly 92% during the 2024-25 school year. While more students earned industry certifications, took dual enrollment courses, and achieved the seal of biliteracy. Education Commissioner Dr. Lily Lowe called the progress a sure and steady march toward improvement. The report also found chronic absenteeism and school discipline incidents declined, though both remain above pre-pandemic levels. Updated school performance reports have been released online and can be found in the local news section at 90.5thenight.org. And Monmouth County is kicking off the 2026 summer tourism season with expectations for another record-breaking year. Stephanie Wharton has more.
2: County commissioners and tourism leaders gathered Tuesday at Ocean Place Resort and Spa to highlight a busy summer lineup tied to America's 250th anniversary and the upcoming FIFA World Cup. Officials say Monmouth County shore towns topped $32 million in beach revenue last year, while overall visitor spending climbed to nearly $3.2 billion. Tourism supported more than 24,000 jobs countywide. Long Branch leaders are also promoting major summer events, including Ocean Fest, 4th of July fireworks, and World Cup watch parties, while arts organizations plan expanded cultural programming throughout the season. For Brookdale Public Radio News, I'm Stephanie Wharton.
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3: Thanks, Michelle. 62 degrees, temperatures locked in for the rest of the day. Look for cloudy skies. High is going to be right about where they are in the low 60s. Tonight, those clouds are going to thicken and rain's going to develop after midnight. Lows down in the upper 40s. Tomorrow is going to be a nor'easter. Perfect timing for the holiday weekend. Cloudy skies, rain, high winds coming out of the east at 30 miles an hour. Temperatures in the 50s. Tomorrow night, more rains in the forecast. Lows down about 50. And then on Sunday, even more rain with a thunderstorm thrown in. High is going to be in the mid-60s. Sunday night, the rain and showers and thunderstorms all continue with the lows down in the 50s. And then for Monday, Memorial Day, cloudy skies with showers likely, especially early in the day, and a high in the mid-70s. Oh, well. Right now, though, 62 degrees in Middletown as we start off this 12 o'clock hour with brand new music from Revolution.

0: wrapping up the first set of the lunch hour with our song of the week from Goose called Good to Be here on Brookdale Public Radio. 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Before Goose, who, by the way, will be coming to the PNC on the 2nd of July, Mike Gordon in there from Fish with Alderman's Yard, Them Vibes, featuring Sarah Tomac from originally from Avon, I think, with Can You Dig It? We also, by the way, Sarah's now playing drums for Ann Wilson, which I think is brilliant. Bob Marley and the Wailers gave us the Talkin' Blues, and Revolution's new one, Back in Time, kicked it all off. Up in a moment, brand new music from Brian Fallon right after this.
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0: As promised, here's some brand new music from Brian Fallon and the Painkillers. It's called Not Bad for New Jersey here on 90.5 The Night.

0: for New Jersey, starting it all off. Brian and the Painkillers are going to be taking over the summer stage on Sunday, June 14th. So make your plans for that one. And speaking of the Pony, tomorrow's big festival that was going to happen with Bleachers and Real Estate and the Toadies and a whole bunch of other bands, the Shadow of the City festival that Jack Antonoff always does, has been postponed because of the upcoming inclement weather. So that show is now going to be on the 28th of August, and tickets, of course, will be honored then. I'll be back in just a moment with a new one from Michael Stipe, but first.
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0: And of course, now would be a dandy time for you to become a proud sponsor. 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

That's the Afghan Whigs from a few years ago. And Catch a Cult. I don't know what you're going to do if you catch one, but there you go. Here on Brookdale Public Radio, 90.5 The Net, we have 63 degrees. Hey, temperature went up one. That's nice. For the rest of the afternoon, expect increasingly cloudy skies with a high temperature right about where it is. Tonight, rain showers are going to develop after midnight. Lows down are in the upper 40s to near 50. Tomorrow, cloudy skies, rain throughout the day, highs in the upper 50s. Winds kicking in off the ocean at 30 miles an hour. Tomorrow night, more rain in the forecast. Lows down in the upper 40s. Winds still an issue, coming in at 30 miles an hour from the east. Sunday, showers and thunderstorms popping up throughout the day. High is going to be in the mid-60s. Sunday night, we'll have cloudy skies, chance of showers and thunderstorms. Lows in the 50s. And Monday for Memorial Day, unfortunately, cloudy skies and more rains in the forecast with a high temperature in the 70s. Right now, it's 63 here in Middletown. As we continue with this 1 o'clock hour, here's the new one from the Claypool Lennon Delirium.

0: title track from the album Davy Knowles put out about 10, 11 years ago called The Outsider here on Brookdale Public Radio, 90.5. The night Davy Knowles comes from the Isle of Man, which if you're trying to find it on a map, it's right next to the Isle of Lucy.
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0: How about something new from Devin Thompson? 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

Rock and Roll and Ramones, just looking for something to do here on Brooktown Public Radio, 90.5 The Night. And with the weather being what it's going to be, I guess a lot of you are going to be trying to find something to do inside. Make sure you just listen to us, because we've got the Block Party Weekend kicking off at 3 o'clock, and that'll keep you busy for a while. Before the Ramones, Weird Nightmare was in there, the Greg Kinn Band, late great Greg Kinn, the breakup song. Elizabeth Cook and Devin Thompson rounds it out. Coming your way in a moment, Foo Fighters. But first, members financially support 90.5 The Night, and so does the Stone Pony, Ocean Avenue in Asbury Park, presenting the return of Joe Russo's Almost Dead up on the Stone Pony Summer Stage this Friday night. Unfortunately, because of the upcoming stormy weather expected over the weekend, the 8th annual Shadow of the City Festival, scheduled for this Saturday featuring Bleachers, Real Estate, and the Toadies, has been postponed until August 28th. On Sunday, the holiday will wrap up with Emo Night Brooklyn. Coming to the Pony Summer Stage on June 5th, it'll be David Lee Roth. 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Let's head towards two with the Foo Fighters, their new one on 90.5 The Night.

That is the Dwight Willey Band kicking off our 2 o'clock hour here on Brooktown Public Radio, 90.5 The Night, and I'm on fire. It's currently 62 degrees again in Middletown, and for the rest of the afternoon, look for cloudy skies. High temperature today so far, 63. For tonight, look for rain, especially after midnight, lows down in the upper 40s. Tomorrow, a nor'easter is going to be hitting the shore. We'll have cloudy skies, rain likely, winds off the ocean at 30 miles an hour. Tomorrow night, the rain sticks around, so does the wind, lows down back into the upper 40s. Sunday, cloudy skies, showers and thunderstorms throughout the day. High is going to be in the mid-60s, more rain Sunday night. And then on Monday, Memorial Day, cloudy skies, chance of showers, but it'll be warm and sticky with a high temperature in the upper 70s. Right now it's 62 here in Middletown as we continue with our final hour together on this Getaway Friday with the latest from the Revivalists.

0: Arctic Monkeys wrap up that set. Do I want to know? Probably not. Most likely not. Secret Safe with me. Before Arctic Monkeys, St. Vincent in there with Big Time Nuttin'. Locust, new band featuring some of the folks from Slow Dive with Long Distance Lover. The Javelinas with High Hopes. And some of you out there may be saying to yourselves, selves, that sounded familiar. That's because Bruce covered that song years ago, High Hopes from the Javelinas. And the Revivalists kicked it all off with Heartstop. That's off the new one from those folks. Coming your way in a matter of moments, Iration, but first...
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0: And right here, we have relatively new music from Iration, who, by the way, will be out on the road, and they're on tour with the Bumpin' Uglies and Tribal Seeds. They're going to be over at the up in New York at the Rooftop on Pier 17 next Friday, and then on Saturday the 30th, they're going to be down in AC at the Ocean Casino Resort. From their new one, here is Show Ya.

0: kind of something new from Widowspeak, digging a little deeper into their Roses release, which is coming out soon, and a soft cover on Brookdale Public Radio 90.5 The Night. John Mayer, he owes us some new music. It's been a few years with Wild Blue. The Movement was in there, and so was Iration, with a song called Show You. And I thought, wow, that's going to be some like really intense, spiritual Japanese word. It actually is Japanese for soy sauce.
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0: Been a few years since these guys gave us any new music. Luckily, that has changed. Out of New York, the name of the band is Whisper Doll. Here's Am I a Knife on 90.5 The Night.

0: Well, if that's your goal for the summer, now would be the time to apply, wouldn't it? Blotto and I Want to Be a Lifeguard, wrapping up our time together on this Friday afternoon. I'll be back in just a moment to hand it off to Jeff as he kicks off our block party weekend right after this.
1: Good Friday afternoon, surfers, 90.5 The Night. Listeners, this is Aloha Rick with the Afternoon Surf Report update brought to you by the Jersey Shore Chapter of the Surf Rider Families Unite. Surfers, it's a mess. East winds just making it sloppy. It's still in that building trend, so we're waist to chest. Maybe a little better in some spots. Again, onshore wind, gusty, yeah. Just coming off the low tide. You've got the next high tide tonight. It's about 7:15, 7:30, depending on your spot. And got lots of rain coming in and not such a nice weekend, but there could be some surf around it. Keep your eyes peeled, and we'll catch you next Tuesday morning for the Jersey Shore Chapter of the Surf Rider Foundation. Make it a safe weekend. Aloha.
2: 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It's where the rhythm and soul of the blues is still alive and well. 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From Muddy Waters to Joe Bonamassa, Bonnie Raitt to Samantha Fish, Box of Blues has it all. 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
0: Well, that about does it for us. Jeff's here. He's going to take real good care of you for the next 4 hours. We'll try it again Monday morning at 10. Try to enjoy the weekend. I know the weather's not going to cooperate, but it is a holiday weekend, so enjoy it. Our block party weekend's going to start up in just a few moments, but to get us there, here's a song I play on this day every year because it just seems to be the right song to play heading into the unofficial start of the summer season on the Jersey Shore. So sing along if you know the words. I'll see you Monday.

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1: Good afternoon. A little bit after 3 o'clock on this Friday. Finally Friday. Jeff Raspy here with you till 7. We're looking at mostly cloudy skies. Temperatures in the mid-60s this afternoon. Tonight, chance of rain during the overnight, cloudy with temperatures around 50. Tomorrow, rain. Highs around 60. Wind gusts up there as well, up to 30 miles an hour. Tomorrow night, rain. Lows in the low to mid-50s, still with winds gusting up to 35 miles an hour. And that would explain why Shadow of the City has been postponed to the end of August. Sunday, rain early, then showers likely, then possibly a thunderstorm. Highs in the mid-60s Sunday night. Showers likely, possibly a thunderstorm. Cloudy, temperatures in the upper 50s. So, yeah, this is going to be the one nice day, because on Memorial Day, there is still a chance of showers. So take advantage of today. 58 degrees, mostly cloudy right now. And we are also going to kick off our block party weekend here on 90.5 The Night right now. Blocks of a lot of your favorite artists between now and Monday night. And we will start off the way we kind of have to start off. It's a block of Bruce Springsteen here on 90.5 The Night, Brookdale Public Radio.

0: R.E.M. here on a block party weekend. That's Memorial Day weekend here at 90.5 The Night. Jeff Raspy here with you. That's Driver 8, of course. We also heard Stand and South Central Rain going back to the Reckoning album. Bruce Springsteen, Block of Bruce before that. Promised Land, I'm a Rocker. And Night starting things off appropriately enough.
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0: Got a block here of one of the biggest bands to come out of England in the last several years. They're called Wet Leg. We'll start off with their first song that I think came out here in the States, Chaise Longue, here on Brookdale Public Radio's Block Party Weekend.

0: Wet Leg. Blanca Wet Leg here on Block Party Weekend. Too Late Now was the name of that one. Mange Tout, right before that, from their second album, Moisturizer. And then another one from the first album, Chaise Longue, which looks like Chaise Lounge. However, I found out eventually that in England, for some reason, they pronounce it Chaise Longue. Who knew?
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0: Got a block of Gary Clark Jr. up next. We'll start off with this one, Bright Lights, here on 90.5 The Night, Brookdale Public Radio.

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1: Good afternoon. A little bit after 4 o'clock on this Friday. Block Party Weekend has kicked off here at 90.5 The Night with me, Jeff Raspy. We'll start off the 4 o'clock hour with a block of the Rolling Stones, and we'll start off with the brand new one, In the Stars, from the upcoming album Foreign Tongues, here on 90.5 The Night.

0: Foo Fighters. 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Right before that, My Hero and Window, a new one from Foo Fighters, starting off their block from the new album, Your Favorite Toy. The Stones before that, Block of the Stones, It's Only Rock and Roll, Brown Sugar, and In the Stars is what we heard here on 90.5 tonight.
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1: Alabama Shakes here on 90.5 tonight with Hold On. Going back to the Boys and Girls album. Their latest single was in that block two, American Dream. And we started off with Sound and Color, title track to that album from 10 years ago. Something like that here on 90.5 The Night.
2: 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That's Happy Mondays, every Monday starting at 7 p.m. at the Wonder Bar, 5th and Ocean Avenues in Asbury Park, a proud sponsor of 90.5 The Night.
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1: Good afternoon. A little bit after 5 o'clock on this Friday. Finally Friday. Jeff Raspy here with you till 7. That's when Stu Koo comes in with his Daily Dose of Dead, which will be a part of a block. Beatle Break at 8, which will be a part of a block. And 905 Blues, which will be a part of a block. But then at 11, he can go, because on Fridays, Sean Carolyn is always here with Alt Rock Radio. And Alt Rock is going to be taking part in our block party weekend, I do believe, as well. So, Sean, on Alt Rock, we'll have blocks of your favorite artists. Going to start off this 5 o'clock hour with something new from Death Cab for Cutie. 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

0: Rock Bob Dylan here on 90.5 Tonight. Meet Me in the Morning right before that. Just Like a Woman. And we started off with Like a Rolling Stone, of course, from the Highway 61 Revisited album. Death Cab for Cutie. Before Bob, we heard Codes and Keys, Soul Meets Body, and the brand new one, Riptides.
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0: Instagram, TikTok, Blue Sky, and Facebook at Wolf and Crone Books. 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

0: Wrapping up a block of Nirvana on this Memorial Day weekend. Heart-shaped box, the unplugged version of All Apologies, and Come As You Are, going back to Nevermind, of course. Jeff Raspy here with you on this Friday. We've kicked off our block party weekend for this Memorial Day weekend, and it will continue in just a minute.
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0: 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Heard It in a Past Life was the album. 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
1: Good afternoon, a little bit after 6 o'clock on this Friday afternoon, Memorial Day weekend, block party weekend here at 90.5 The Night. Stu Koo's in at 7, of course, and he will continue our block party weekend with his Daily Dose of Dead at 7. Also, a Beatle break at 8 and a 905 Blues at 9.05. And then at 11 o'clock, Sean Carolyn will continue the fun with, I do believe he's got a block party version of All Rock ready to go. We'll start off 6 o'clock hour with New Order.

0: old friend Nicole Atkins here on 90.5 The Night on this Block Party weekend from her Slow Phaser album, Girl, You Look Amazing. And here's a little look behind the curtain here at 90.5 The Night. Going back to when that album came out for Nicole and that single, Girl, You Look Amazing, came out. For some reason, all of us in the office sing it as Stu, You Look Amazing. Don't know why. Cry, Cry, Cry from the Mondo Amore album, and from Neptune City we heard Maybe Tonight. New Order, Block of New Order before that. Three of my favorites. We heard Bizarre Love Triangle, Age of Consent, and The Perfect Kiss. Here on 90.5 The Night's Block Party Weekend.
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0: Sunday Bloody Sunday from U2, wrapping up that block of music here on Block Party Weekend, Memorial Day weekend here at 90.5 The Night. Right before that, we heard I Will Follow and Scars from the new EP, Easter Lily. Starting off that set, I've got a couple more blocks to go, and then Stuku's here.
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0: That will just about do it for me on this Friday afternoon, Memorial Day weekend, Block Party weekend. I'll be back on Monday at 3 because there's no holidays in radio. Stu Koo's up next at 7. Stick around. He's going to continue the Block Party weekend fun. I'll leave you with a block of the Black Crowes on Brookdale Public Radio 90.5 The Night.

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1: Well, here we are, boys and girls. Summer is upon us, unofficially anyway, as we have coming your way, our block party time together for the next couple of days. Actually, we'll take it up to Monday evening and Sound Opinions at 11 o'clock with our block party weekend. So I hope you guys are enjoying it so far. Jeff kicked it off and we're going to keep it rolling here. Of course, we'll still have our Dose of Dead, our Beatle Break at 8, our Blues around 9:05, and we'll take it up to Sean Carolyn and the Alt Rock Radio Showcase. I believe they are joining the party as well. 2 hours of alternative tunes every Friday night coming your way here on 90.5 The Night. But looks like, unfortunately, today the rain held out, and hopefully it will for the rest of the J-Rad show over there at Summer Stage tonight. And don't forget, you got great other options after the show is over. Asbury Lanes has got Mark Diamati and some Desert Jellies, who we'll have a block of after our dose today. And, of course, Sandy Mack and Kevin Hill are going to get the get it together over at Palmetto on the boardwalk after J-Rad show is over too. So have a good time whichever place you choose. But right now, we got to give you that weather situation. Well, hopefully the rain is going to hold out tonight, but overnight, that's when it might start. And then you're going to get rain Saturday. Looks like you'll be on and off all day long. And then again on Sunday, rain before noon. Showers could also come our way with some thunderstorms in the afternoon hours. Winds up to 25 miles per hour on Sunday, 35 miles per hour on Saturday. So hopefully you got some any activity planned. You might have to hold off the barbecue until perhaps Monday, Memorial Day, in the afternoon. Maybe things will calm down a little bit and highs will get up to about 73 degrees. As you might expect, the rain clears out after Monday and should be dry for most of the rest of the week. What good will that do us? I am just letting you know. Birdsong going to kick off our dose today here on 90.5 The Night.

0: I always picture Eyes as a great summer song. Hope you guys enjoyed our dose today. Eyes of the World with Branford Marsalis. We had Terrapin Station in there, Birdsong, kicking off our show tonight. And we'll be right back with some Desert Jellies.
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0: Well, these guys will be opening up for Mark Diomede and some of the members of B5D going to be over at Asbury Lanes tonight. So why don't we get into it with some Spaces, Desert Jelly, our next block. Beatles coming your way, top of the next hour.